bang, your door roll up gone. You ever wake up and find your door roll up gone? And you wring your hands, you cry the whole day long. And I told my woman, Lord, before I left the town.

0: 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I am not Mr. Lebowski. You're Mr. Lebowski. I'm the dude. So that's what you call me, you know? That or his dudeness or duder or, you know, El Duderino, if you're not into the whole brevity thing.
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He knew he lived in a ditch. And it was time for him to come out and yell, ah, I live in a ditch. And I'm proud of this, and it itches.

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I know I had it, but I lost it. Now I've got this broken heart to mend. But sugar, I don't care.

0: around the moon, like a clock whose hands are sweeping past the minutes of its face. And the world is like an apple whirling silently in space, like the circles that you find in the windmills of your mind.
1: Like a tunnel that you follow to a tunnel of your own.